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0: Before you go, there's something I want you to have.
1: Oh, it's beautiful. But wait a minute, isn't this...
0: Yeah, yes it is.
1: But I thought the old lady dropped it into the ocean in the air.

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Everybody in the place, put them fans in the air. Yeah, check it out one time. You know it's for real. Then transfer from on this set. Getting biz, come on.